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22: 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Few clouds, 56 tonight. Storms and 74 tomorrow. Scattered storms and 61 tomorrow night. And partly cloudy, 74 on Thursday.
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1: A better life with Dr. Sanjay Gupta.
2: Heart disease is still the leading cause of death here in the United States and around the world. But what if there was something you could do earlier in life to reduce the odds of becoming a statistic? Well, here in the United States, tens of millions of adults already take a statin to lower their cholesterol. But new guidance put out by the American College of Cardiology and the American Heart Association now emphasize that treating high cholesterol sooner could significantly reduce a person's lifetime risk of heart attack or stroke. How early are we talking? In your 30s, believe it or not. Of course, you need to talk to your doctor about whether statins are right for you, but you should know that the evidence is really starting to stack up that shows the earlier you get a jump on reducing lifelong exposure to plaque-causing lipids and lipoproteins, the better the odds are going to be for you. Make sure you get your cholesterol checked. That's the first step. I'm Dr. Sanjay Gupta, helping you live a better life.
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16: 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It's Brian and the Morning Grind. Get us on social media, too. We can live chat during the show. It's Red Hot Brian Scott on TikTok, Snap, IG, and Facebook. 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
17: A better life with Dr. Sanjay Gupta.
18: Did you know that almost half the vegetables and more than three-quarters of the fruit that we eat in this country come from just one state, California? Yeah, it's true. And according to a new report by the Environmental Working Group, a health advocacy organization, a lot of this produce is tainted with PFAS, which are sometimes referred to as forever chemicals. Why? Well, the EPA says pesticides keep America's food supply safe, abundant, and affordable. And of course, these chemicals are used in every state, not just California. Now, if you are worried, though, about how much you're consuming, the best thing to do is to buy organic produce, if and when you can. Organic or not, you should rinse all fruits and vegetables under running water. Don't use any soap. And as one epidemiologist told us, use a brush on sturdier items like carrots, potatoes, and cucumbers. I'm Dr. Sanjay Gupta, helping you live a better life.
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6: Tomorrow morning, bounce back at 8 a.m. Brian and the Morning Grind have your first shot at the ultimate vacation getaways. A few clouds, 56 tonight. Storms in 74 tomorrow. Scattered storms in 61 tomorrow night.
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3: If you're caring for an aging parent, you may feel quite often that you're alone in what you're doing. But you're not, not by a long shot. According to a new report by the Pew Research Center, 10% of U.S. adults are caring for a parent over age 65. Millions more are caring for a spouse or partner 65 or older. Beyond the sheer numbers, this report, perhaps unsurprisingly, found a major difference in caregiver well-being between men and women. One psychologist we spoke to suggested thinking 5 years in the future and imagining where you are right now. Will you be glad you took something on, or regretful that you didn't? You also need to cut yourself some slack, he said, especially women. Don't try to shoulder all of the burden by yourself. You might need to ask for help before you burn out. You'll be so glad you did. I'm Dr. Sanjay Gupta, helping you live a better life.
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11: For the 9th year in a row, Finland has been named the happiest country in the world. That's according to the World Happiness Report put out every year by the Wellbeing Research Center at the University of Oxford in the UK. Two other Nordic nations, Iceland and Denmark, came in at numbers 2 and 3. Now, having spent quite a bit of time in these countries over my 2.5 decades as a journalist, I can tell you that this is not at all that surprising. There's an entirely different way of thinking in these countries. We before me, you might say. In other words, the mentality is less adversarial and much more, we're all in this together. One other interesting thing that came up was that no matter where someone lived, the more time they spent on social media, the less happy they were. Want to smile? It's simple. Put your phone away for a bit. I'm Dr. Sanjay Gupta, helping you live a better life.
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13: 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I'm so sorry.

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1: 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A few clouds of 56 tonight, storms and 74 tomorrow, scattered storms and 61 tomorrow night, and Thursday partly cloudy and 74.

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13: A better life with Dr. Sanjay Gupta.
14: Eating a healthy diet is not only good for you physically, it can also keep your brain sharp as you age. According to a new study out of China, people who most closely followed the MIND diet slowed aging in key structures inside their brains by more than 2 years. The MIND diet is a combination of the Mediterranean diet, which we talk a lot about, and the DASH diet, which stands for Dietary Approaches to Stop Hypertension. All three of these diets are similar, but the MIND diet puts more of an emphasis on berries, beans, leafy green vegetables, fish, poultry, whole grains, olive oil, and nuts. You're not going to eat foods with a lot of saturated fat. We're talking cheese, butter, red meat, or anything fried. You really don't have to eat like this 100% of the time. That's the key. Just do the best that you can. I'm Dr. Sanjay Gupta, helping you live a better life.
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17: Did you know that almost half the vegetables and more than three quarters of the fruit that we eat in this country come from just one state, California? Yeah, it's true. And according to a new report by the Environmental Working Group, a health advocacy organization, a lot of this produce is tainted with PFAS, which are sometimes referred to as forever chemicals. Why? Well, the EPA says pesticides keep America's food supply safe, abundant, and affordable. And of course, these chemicals are used in every state, not just California. Now, if you are worried, though, about how much you're consuming, the best thing to do is to buy organic produce, if and when you can. Organic or not, you should rinse all fruits and vegetables under running water. Don't use any soap. And as one epidemiologist told us, use a brush on sturdier items like carrots, potatoes, and cucumbers. I'm Dr. Sanjay Gupta, helping you live a better life.
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14: score night's action water park passes now at z923peoria.com. A few clouds of 56 tonight, storms and 74 tomorrow. Scattered storms and 61 tomorrow night, partly cloudy and 74 for Thursday.
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18: You ever wake up in the middle of the night or maybe first thing in the morning and notice drool on your pillow? Unless you're sleeping next to someone who hasn't already seen all your good, bad, and ugly, it's probably not that big a deal and not anything to worry about unless it's something that just started happening recently. When people drool at night, it's often because of a stuffy nose, acid reflux, or being a mouth breather. People who sleep on their stomach or side are more likely to drool than someone who sleeps on their back. But in some cases, drooling at night can be a warning sign of something more serious, like dental issues, sleep apnea, or even early symptoms of Parkinson's disease. If you're at all concerned about this, the best place to start is with an ENT doctor, an ears, nose, and throat doctor. They can recommend a sleep study to possibly get some answers. I'm Dr. Sanjay Gupta, helping you live a better life.

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1: Oh, it finally feels like summer. A lot of people think Memorial Day weekend is the official start to summer. So here we are, because the real start to summer doesn't really start till June 21st. We can't wait that long. 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
0: 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I was about to, but you convinced us. 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
8: Heart disease is still the leading cause of death here in the United States and around the world. But what if there was something you could do earlier in life to reduce the odds of becoming a statistic? Well, here in the United States, tens of millions of adults already take a statin to lower their cholesterol. But new guidance put out by the American College of Cardiology and the American Heart Association now emphasize that treating high cholesterol sooner could significantly reduce a person's lifetime risk of heart attack or stroke. How early are we talking? In your 30s, believe it or not. Of course, you need to talk to your doctor about whether statins are right for you, but you should know that the evidence is really starting to stack up that shows the earlier you get a jump on reducing lifelong exposure to plaque-causing lipids and lipoproteins, the better the odds are going to be for you. Make sure you get your cholesterol checked. That's the first step. I'm Dr. Sanjay Gupta, helping you live a better life.
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8: You ever wake up in the middle of the night or maybe first thing in the morning and notice drool on your pillow? Unless you're sleeping next to someone who hasn't already seen all your good, bad, and ugly, it's probably not that big a deal and not anything to worry about unless it's something that just started happening recently. When people drool at night, it's often because of a stuffy nose, acid reflux, or being a mouth breather. People who sleep on their stomach or side are more likely to drool than someone who sleeps on their back. But in some cases, drooling at night can be a warning sign of something more serious, like dental issues, sleep apnea, or even early symptoms of Parkinson's disease. If you're at all concerned about this, the best place to start is with an ENT doctor, an ears, nose, and throat doctor. They can recommend a sleep study to possibly get some answers. I'm Dr. Sanjay Gupta, helping you live a better life.
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10: A better life with Dr. Sanjay Gupta.
11: Eating a healthy diet is not only good for you physically, it can also keep your brain sharp as you age. 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The MIND diet is a combination of the Mediterranean diet, which we talk a lot about, and the DASH diet, which stands for Dietary Approaches to Stop Hypertension. All three of these diets are similar, but the MIND diet puts more of an emphasis on berries, beans, leafy green vegetables, fish, poultry, whole grains, olive oil, and nuts. You're not going to eat foods with a lot of saturated fat. 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You really don't have to eat like this 100% of the time. That's the key. Just do the best that you can. I'm Dr. Sanjay Gupta, helping you live a better life.
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Fall off what? I ain't seen the horse. 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
4: For the 9th year in a row, Finland has been named the happiest country in the world. That's according to the World Happiness Report put out every year by the Wellbeing Research Center at the University of Oxford in the UK. Two other Nordic nations, Iceland and Denmark, came in at numbers 2 and 3. Now, having spent quite a bit of time in these countries over my 2.5 decades as a journalist, I can tell you that this is not at all that surprising. There's an entirely different way of thinking in these countries. We before me, you might say. In other words, the mentality is less adversarial and much more, we're all in this together. One other interesting thing that came up was that no matter where someone lived, the more time they spent on social media, the less happy they were. Want to smile? It's simple. Put your phone away for a bit. I'm Dr. Sanjay Gupta, helping you live a better life.
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2: 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Who can you stand for 7 nights? I'm thinking. 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
20: Eating a healthy diet is not only good for you physically, it can also keep your brain sharp as you age. According to a new study out of China, people who most closely followed the MIND diet slowed aging in key structures inside their brains by more than 2 years. The MIND diet is a combination of the Mediterranean diet, which we talk a lot about, and the DASH diet, which stands for Dietary Approaches to Stop Hypertension. All three of these diets are similar. But the MIND diet puts more of an emphasis on berries, beans, leafy green vegetables, fish, poultry, whole grains, olive oil, and nuts. You're not going to eat foods with a lot of saturated fat. We're talking cheese, butter, red meat, or anything fried. You really don't have to eat like this 100% of the time. That's the key. Just do the best that you can. I'm Dr. Sanjay Gupta, helping you live a better life.

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She likes pickle vodka. not my thing. 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We'll come back. I know, and I just made you hungry for pickles, didn't I? 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McDonald's. And I love me some McDonald's, but good Lord, people, when I say extra pickles, I don't mean three. I mean like seven. Somebody at McDonald's, please hear my plea. That's my

Let's talk pickles. Hold on. Where was that text? I've noticed a lot of pickle. This is a text. I don't know who this is. I've noticed a lot of pickle things. Pickle mayonnaise, pickle sauces, pickle spreads. Why is that? That's a good question. Whoever that is. We're just talking pickles a second ago. Pickles are having a big time serious moment. You ever put pickles on your pizza? Oh, it's so good. Put them on after the pizza is cooked, though. Don't put them on. Don't cook them in the pizza. Well, it's not just made for a sidekick to a sandwich anymore. Pickles are everywhere. People are comparing pickles over the summertime to pumpkin spice in the wintertime. It's a new seasonal obsession, and it's pickles. Smoothie King just teamed up with a pickle company to create a pickle smoothie. I don't know about that. I've seen pickle chips in the bottom of our refrigerator. It's two big-ass pickles, but they have a unique flavor to them. I forget what it was. They're really good. Like, okay, so I love bread and butter pickles. Those are the sweeter ones. My girl likes really tart dill pickles. And I don't know what that says about our relationship. That I like more gentle flavored pickles, I guess. Is that good? Well, at least we agree on pickles. That they're good. Different flavors. Now I'm hungry for pickles. You know where you can get extra pickles when you ask for extra pickles? Chick-fil-A. They give it to you in a little cup. So thank you, Chick-fil-A. McDonald's, I don't know why you can't just put them in a little cup like I ask, or put them on the side. So my frustration is growing. Times I've gotten extra pickles at McDonald's? Once. Once in 10 years. I'm not making that up. That's a totally true story. I think she was a nice, like a manager lady. She brings them over and she's like, there's your extra pickles. And then she smiled and they were in like a little cup. My heart went pitter-patter.

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1: Well, you want to know how much chairs are going for nowadays? Cleveland Cavaliers auctioned off chairs that celebrities sat in during the NBA playoffs. Taylor Swift's chair went for $7,000. Travis Kelce, Kylie Jenner, and others, they sold for a little less. But my question is, what are you doing with that chair when you get it home? Kylie Jenner sat here. It still smells like Kylie Jenner's butt. I don't know. The Rock says he's keeping his politics to himself moving forward. This is his quote. Politics is omnipresent and it's forever. I don't like it. I hate it at times. I hate slinging. I hate all the BS that comes with it. If you smell what The Rock's cooking. I added on that last part, but I think that's what he should have said at the end. John Stamos says he's had two nose jobs in his life. He went to Michael Jackson's plastic surgeon to get the first one fixed. Quote, he didn't make me look like Michael Jackson, thank goodness. Sheriff Woody is ranked as one of the best characters in the Toy Story series. He's followed by Buzz Lightyear at number two and Slinky Dog at number three. And now, number three, I'm Casey Casey. Probably heard by now, Jelly Roll has filed for divorce from Bunny XO back in May is when this happened. Almost 10 years of marriage. A source says it's a mutual decision and a private family matter. Tony Hawk checks in to say there was almost a Space Jam follow-up motion picture called Skate Jam. And finally, you all know Corey Feldman. Sometimes when I'm bored at night, I watch Corey Feldman videos. That's a true story with him up there dancing, trying to sing. He was hospitalized following a medical emergency on a flight from Chicago to L.A. A source says it could be pancreatitis or gallstones, and there's no official word yet, but one thing's for sure, it won't make him sing any better or worse.
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18: A better life with Dr. Sanjay Gupta.
19: Heart disease is still the leading cause of death here in the United States and around the world. But what if there was something you could do earlier in life to reduce the odds of becoming a statistic? Well, here in the United States, tens of millions of adults already take a statin to lower their cholesterol. But new guidance put out by the American College of Cardiology and the American Heart Association now emphasize that treating high cholesterol sooner could significantly reduce a person's lifetime risk of heart attack or stroke. How early are we talking? In your 30s, believe it or not. Of course, you need to talk to your doctor about whether statins are right for you, but you should know that the evidence is really starting to stack up that shows the earlier you get a jump on reducing lifelong exposure to plaque-causing lipids and lipoproteins, the better the odds are going to be for you. Make sure you get your cholesterol checked. That's the first step. I'm Dr. Sanjay Gupta, helping you live a better life.
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0: All right, what's good? It's Wednesday, right smack dab in the middle of the week. Hold on. I hear the storms are coming. That's a very Midwest thing for us to say. Oh, yeah, that's a real thing. All right, storms are coming. Brian and the Morning Grind, what's good? Yesterday about this time, I was going to the radio station, and I went to go inside the door, but when I got out of my car, there was two crows. I don't know if they're humping or fighting, but the one crow wanted nothing to do with the other crow. I wish I could have got that very moment on video, but I didn't. I just recorded the two birds. The one is still being aggressive towards the other. Then they turned aggressive on me. That video's up. That's how exciting things are around here. Red Hot Brian Scott on Facebook and Instagram. All right, we got to do a phone check. We got that for you. And then a fresh new phone check right before 8 o'clock. And that is your first chance to grab that keyword. And how about a trip to Punta Cana or Cancun? 7 nights with your best friend. Who could you tolerate for 7 nights? I mean this, if you win, really think about that. That's the thing. Somebody that you really enjoy being around. Could you win? Yes, it's a big possibility. Somebody from Central Illinois or Peoria will win. I think we set it up. The rules just say within 100 miles of our studio. We want to make sure people know that they can go to Cancun or Punta Cana, courtesy of our friends at Direct Travel and Travel Impressions, and then come back and be like, damn, I want to go back to Punta Cana or Cancun. All right, so your chance to do that at 8 o'clock. And we got Doja Cat tickets, VIP. And you pick the city with your best friend. That keyword is at 7. We are busy this morning. Who cares about them storms? Let's go.
1: Hello.
2: Time for another phone check. For real.
3: Clarissa Jenkins.
4: Hello.
5: Hi, can I speak to please?
4: This is her.
5: Natalie, hi. My name is Sheila Evans, calling from calling to investigate a fraud that you might have experienced.
4: Yes, go ahead.
5: Okay, go ahead and tell me what happened.
4: Well, I was selling an item of mine on Craigslist, and basically this man bought it for me for $300 and wrote me a check for $300 plus another $1,000.
5: Okay, stop right there. He sent you a check, or he gave you a check for $300 and then an additional check for $1,000. What was that $1,000 for?
4: He told me that the extra $1,000 was to be paid to the movers that were coming to pick up this item because they're picking up multiple items in the area. Mine was the last, so I was to pay the movers for their work. Then he told me that these movers only accepted money pack cards. Are you familiar with those?
5: It's like a gift card.
4: Yeah, you can load money onto it. So he told me to load that $1,000 onto the cards to give to the movers. So I did that and gave them the numbers for it and everything because he claimed that that's what the movers needed to track them before they came and did their job. And the next thing I know, that check that he sent me bounced, and I basically gave them $1,000 of my own money.
5: Okay, you know how this sounds a little bit dumb, right?
4: I'm aware of that.
5: Yeah, are you going to school right now?
4: Yes, I am.
5: What institution you going to? The institution of buffoonery?
4: Apparently.
5: Yeah, I know you think it's funny, but we have to deal with this.
4: Yeah, okay? I know. And I don't appreciate you really treating me like that because this kind of thing happens to people all the time.
5: Well,
4: and
5: it only happens to ignoramuses, not the level-headed thinker. Okay, so next time someone tries to tell you to write them a check, you don't do that.
4: Obviously, okay? I've learned
5: my lesson. When someone wants a purchase, they pay you for it. End of story. You don't turn around and give them their money back.
4: Yeah, I know. I didn't give them their money back. They gave me a fake check. How are you supposed to know it's fake at first?
5: Well, like I said, don't be a doofus.
4: Well, I find that a little rude. I'm sorry. But, you know, this kind of thing happens to people all the time. And I know that I made a mistake, but that's not okay.
5: I feel bad for our future. The youth of this world, are they really? Y'all really need to wake up.
4: Yeah, I guess so, but I mean, I'm just going to learn from this and try to tell other people what happened and hope they don't do that too.
5: Yeah, it's because y'all kids are up on that Red Bull. You know what I'm saying? Red Bull and the marijuana. That's what you do.
4: That has nothing to do with this, ma'am.
5: Yeah, it does. Shut up. It does.
4: Excuse me, you can't tell me to shut up, ma'am.
5: Well, I can tell you because you just been phone checked.
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15: Hey, what's up?
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24: 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Now you know. And storm today, 79 for the high downtown. 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

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Ladies, I got good news. All right, our men also, I'll leave you up. Y'all remember Spanx, right? Spanx are, they go up around your little chubby belly, and they hold you in. And they kind of work. Although sometimes they make your shirt tight, and then it just looks like you're wearing a shirt under a shirt to hide your little chubby belly. Speaking from experience. And you could do what I finally did, and that's work out. Or try Ozempic, either one. But let's go the easy route. Spanx was all the rage a few years back. And admittedly, I'll say it, I own a couple Spanx. I think they're the off-brand. They're the Amazon brand of Spanx, because I'm way too cheap to afford Spanx. Because they ain't cheap. But the creator of Spanx now has something else for you. And this one really is only for ladies. Well, I don't want to say that. Okay, this one is intended for ladies. Or people who like to wear women's shoes. I guess that would also apply. We'll tell you about this. We'll post up a link so you can buy these. Maybe you want to sport them this weekend. I think you can still order them and get them there. So we'll tell you about that. Hang on.

Z92.3 Peoria's Hits. It's Brian and the Morning Grind. Founder of Spanx has a new shoe called Sneaks. S-N-E-E-X. Because see, Spanx is spelled S-P-A-N-X. You're probably wondering, what are Sneaks? It's a pair of high-heeled sneakers. That product is launching tomorrow. How much would you pay for a pair of high-heeled sneakers? They'll be asking about $600 per pair. We found a picture of them. Hold on. Is it really dumb? I don't see how these are. Like, Spanx keep your little chubby belly in. I don't know what these are doing. These just look like high heel sneakers. Imagine a imagine a sneaker. And then it's got one of those inconvenient high heel posts on it. And then imagine you pay $600 to have those. These would work really nice for anybody working in the strip club industry, for example. I don't know what else they would be good for. We'll post up a link. So you can order tomorrow, I guess. Wherever you work.

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It is the morning time. It's storms today. You just woke up from bedtime. I did this twice last night. I don't mind telling people. I did this twice last night. It's very inconvenient. And it's waking up in the middle of the night to go potty. I'm not the only one that does this, right? I asked because my girl, we sleep together. She goes to bed at whatever time, let's say 10 or 10:30 when I do. And then she doesn't move until the next morning when she wakes up. So I don't know what's wrong with her bladder. She doesn't experience any overnight bladder moments. I'm trying to keep it clean. Trying to not be gross. What if there was a robot that would drive itself to your bedside in the middle of the night so you could potty in it? What if? In the world of what if? What if? What if? Well, somebody has invented that exact thing. How handy. We'll explain how you can order it next. In case you're like me, I guess. Nobody else.

remember the Mike Myers movies, The Spy Who Shagged Me and all that? Those characters are back. Dr. Evil, they're all coming back. I'll tell you more about that. Celebrity Dirty about 8:30 on Z92.3 and a fresh new phone check at 7:50 right here. 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That's going down right now at Z92.3peoria.com. Grab that keyword that we got posted up. I think it just changed yesterday. And then text it back to us, 309-674-9292. If you're like me and sometimes you got to go potty in the middle of the night, but you're too lazy to go potty, to get up and all that, and also you don't want to be messy and you don't wear diapers anymore, this might be exact perfect thing for you. It's a Chinese company. They've unveiled a smart toilet. It'll drive itself to you and clean itself after you do your business. It's $13,000 right now. I'm telling you, of all the things I'm spending $13,000 on, it's not a robot potty. I can get up and go potty on my own just fine. Also, I'm a little bit suspicious about robots coming to assist me in the middle of the night. Oh, and the other thing is, when I gotta go, I gotta go. Like, I don't got time to summons a robot to neep, derp, neep, derp, derp, derp, come over to me. Also, hold on. And the other also is, I don't know how good my aim is with a moving target roaming around my bedroom in the middle of the night. So I'm out on this. It does clean itself, though. That would be handy. Then I wouldn't have to do that.

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29: A better life with Dr. Sanjay Gupta.
30: Eating a healthy diet is not only good for you physically, it can also keep your brain sharp as you age. According to a new study out of China, people who most closely followed the MIND diet slowed aging in key structures inside their brains by more than 2 years. The MIND diet is a combination of the Mediterranean diet, which we talk a lot about, and the DASH diet, which stands for Dietary Approaches to Stop Hypertension. All three of these diets are similar, but the MIND diet puts more of an emphasis on berries, beans, leafy green vegetables, fish, poultry, whole grains, olive oil, and nuts. You're not going to eat foods with a lot of saturated fat. 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I'm Dr. Sanjay Gupta, helping you live a better life.
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32: All right, still a flood warning for Peoria and Tazewell counties for the rivers, the low-lying areas. And today, we get hit with storms. Some wild weather today. Thunderstorm 78 for the high.
22: 62 now, downtown Peoria.
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33: Yeah. Hey, hey, hey. Hey, bro, yeah.

Punta Cana or Cancun? Where do you want to go? 7 nights with your best friend. What do you got to do? Just nothing, really nothing. 8 a.m. is your new keyword. Text it back to us at 309-674-9292. It's Brian and the Morning Grind. You see my interaction with the two black crows yesterday when I got to work. The one was either humping or fighting with the other black crow. I tried to stop it, and then I almost got attacked by all the black crows. I'm alive. I'm safe. I know. You're probably worried for a minute. That video's up over on the socials, Facebook and IG at Red Hot Brian Scott. Friday morning, 9 a.m. Let's talk half-off sweet deals. It's Dairy Queen, any location in the area. It's $50 gift card for only $25 until they sell out. It's summertime, friends. It's going to sell out quick. I got to write that down for myself. New phone check at 7:50 with Clarissa Jenkins on

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18: You ever wake up in the middle of the night or maybe first thing in the morning and notice drool on your pillow? Unless you're sleeping next to someone who hasn't already seen all your good, bad, and ugly, it's probably not that big a deal and not anything to worry about unless it's something that just started happening recently. When people drool at night, it's often because of a stuffy nose, acid reflux, or being a mouth breather. People who sleep on their stomach or side are more likely to drool than someone who sleeps on their back. But in some cases, drooling at night can be a warning sign of something more serious. like dental issues, sleep apnea, or even early symptoms of Parkinson's disease. If you're at all concerned about this, the best place to start is with an ENT doctor, an ears, nose, and throat doctor. They can recommend a sleep study to possibly get some answers. I'm Dr. Sanjay Gupta, helping you live a better life.
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29: All right, still a flood warning for Peoria and Tazewell counties for the river, the low-lying areas, and today we get hit with storms. Some wild weather today. Thunderstorm 78 for the high.
30: 62 now, downtown Peoria.
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0: 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Just keep it easy, same number. You know there's a big soccer tournament going down, right? All right. It's the world's biggest soccer tournament. I don't know if you heard about it. It's coming to Kansas City July 3rd, and you can win tickets. 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We are at Jimmy's on Thursday night, right? 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Jimmy's and Country Club Barbecue on Thursday night. So you want to hang with us and get yourself qualified. Then we do the final giveaway at Cruisin's on War on Saturday night. All right, your chance to win that. It costs you zero. Free 90 free. Want to find out more? It's up at Z923Peoria.com. All right, let's jump in. This morning's phone check starts right now. And your chance to win that trip is less than 9 minutes away.
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4: Hello?
5: Hi, can I speak to the owner of the household, please? My name is Sheila Evans, calling from Animal Control, City of...
4: I'm not the owner, but what can I help you with?
5: Is it your mom or your dad?
4: Yeah, but they're not home right now. Can I take a message or help you?
5: Well, I need to ask you a question. We're having a bit of a problem getting reports of neighbors and residents feeding the animals and the wildlife.
4: I mean, one of our neighbors has been feeding, our next door neighbor has kind of been feeding them, but I don't know a whole lot about it.
5: Okay, but you do know that someone is feeding the animals?
4: Yes.
5: Okay,
4: yeah,
5: and you're saying, listen,
4: problem.
5: listen. And you're saying it's not coming from your household?
4: No, not from our house.
5: Okay, then why are we getting reports that a male in your residence is going outside with a BB gun thinking he's John Wayne in the Wild Wild West shooting wildlife?
4: My dad's been, he's going out because the neighbor's been feeding, throwing stuff out on the lawn, like peanuts and stuff, and all these animals are coming into our yard.
5: Okay, let me get this straight then. So the neighbor feeds them, your father shoots them. It's kind of like baiting them out so your father can take a whack at them.
4: No.
5: Is that what you're saying?
4: No.
5: Then what are you saying?
4: He's just going out there because there's no other way to get rid of them. No one's coming to help or anything
5: Listen. Let me tell you something. One time I had a raccoon come in my yard. You know what I did? I got an egg in a hose, and I made the raccoon run away because I sprayed him and I threw an egg at it. Okay? I didn't take out, listen, I didn't take out my 9mm and blow it to pieces.
4: He's not blowing anything to pieces. He didn't kill anything. He's just trying to scare them off.
5: Well, listen, I want that stopped or we're coming after your house.
4: It's not our fault that these animals are coming out here.
5: Well, your father's going to be getting paid a visit from the police department looking at some felony time for this one. And listen, don't sound so dumb. You understand?
4: What did you say your name was?
5: My name is Clarissa Jenkins, and you just been phone checked, baby.
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0: tell you how to win your tickets for Knights Action Park next on Z92.3. It's Brian and the Morning Grind. Red Hot Brian Scott on Facebook and IG. I'm not saying anybody called me a liar. I'm just saying two texts said, hold on, let me find them. Robot toilet, really? Yes, we were talking about this about 40 minutes ago. I wanted to find the commercial, so I didn't seem like I was some guy who made up a lazy way to go potty in the middle of the night with a robot toilet coming to you that will then clean itself. Because of all the stories I'm going to make up, that is not the one. Hold on, is this the commercial right here? All right, going the Wayback Machine. When we were talking about this an hour ago almost, there really is a toilet robot that will come to you so you don't have to get up in the middle of the night and go potty. It's $13,000, mostly for grandma and grandpa, they say.
1: This is the Xiaoban Intelligent Toilet Robot, designed primarily as a mobile, autonomous toilet for elderly people or those with mobility challenges. As instead of the person going to the toilet comes to the person. As soon as you are finished, the robot initiates a built-in bidet system for automated washing, followed by a warm air drying cycle. From there, a heavy-duty odor control mechanism instantly engages, sealing the internal chamber airtight to trap and neutralize any smells. The robot drives itself back to the docking station. It then extends a disposal arm, completely flushing both the solid and liquid waste away. Immediately after, it runs an intensive self-cleaning and sanitizing cycle on the bowl, leaving it pristine for the next trip.
0: A great present for grandma and grandpa. What's it called?
1: This is the Xiaoban Intelligent Toilet Robot.
0: It's not that intelligent if it's wiping my butt and cleaning up my duty, so, or anybody else's. That's a good job for all robots, I think.

is Father's Day. 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Most dads are hard to buy for. 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They'd rather have your time, maybe help cleaning something or cleaning the yard, mowing, or like my dad, sharing some tequila. 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There's a keyword at Z923Peoria.com. Text that back to us. I can see and hear the storms are rolling in. I know we just got interrupted by an emergency alert system. That's not good. My girl always is excited about storms coming. I'm worried about my mom's basement and the power going out and then her furnace getting flooded. Those are adult things that you worry about, right? I feel bad that I have somehow adulted. We got to do Celebrity Dirty about 8:30 on Z92.3. Uncovered some more about Jelly Roll and Bunny XO's divorce. Tell you about that. And the first trailer for Shrek 5. Tell you where you can find that. Deep down.

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16: For the ninth year in a row, Finland has been named the happiest country in the world. That's according to the World Happiness Report put out every year by the Wellbeing Research Center at the University of Oxford in the UK. Two other Nordic nations, Iceland, and Denmark came in at numbers 2 and 3. Now, having spent quite a bit of time in these countries over my 2.5 decades as a journalist, I can tell you that this is not at all that surprising. There's an entirely different way of thinking in these countries. We before me, you might say. In other words, the mentality is less adversarial and much more, we're all in this together. One other interesting thing that came up was that no matter where someone lived, the more time they spent on social media, the less happy they were. Want to smile? It's simple. Put your phone away for a bit. I'm Dr. Sanjay Gupta, helping you live a better life.
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9: All right, still a flood warning for Peoria and Tazewell counties for the river, the low-lying areas. And today we get hit with storms. Some wild weather today. Thunderstorm 78 for the high.
10: 62 now, downtown Peoria.
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0: 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The storms are here, everybody. We heard the emergency alert system go off. That means panic or go buy milk and bread. Either one. Ultimate Vacation Getaway will get you away from all these storms. Next shot to win that happens at, let's see, hold on, 1 o'clock today. Jordan's got your shot. 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We keep it easy breezy for you. 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Cancun or Punta Cana, where's it going to be? Coming up Thursday night, Friday night, and Saturday night, we are live. You can find all the locations, 246. There are 7 locations. Just wanted to count. That was my mental math. You know, there's a massive soccer tournament going on that legally we can't say what it's called on the air. That's weird. We don't want to get sued. It's the world's biggest soccer tournament, and you can win tickets to the July 3rd game when that comes to Kansas City. We teamed up with Brewers Distributing and Budweiser and Michelob to give away the world's biggest soccer tournament package, and there are 6 chances to get qualified and then 1 finale. We'll be live 5 till 7 at Jimmy's on Farmington Road, then 7 till 9 at Country Club. That's Thursday night's qualification locations. There's more for Friday, and then the finale will be on Saturday. That goes down at Cruisin's on War. It costs you nothing, plus you could score an $1,800 voucher package. So all the details are up at Z92.3peoria.com. 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Let's do dirty.
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0: Well, congratulations. Tom Holland confirmed that he and Zendaya are married. There's no other details because Tom shut down the subject and said, quote, "That's all you get on that." Taylor Swift and Travis Kelce are having a huge stage built for their wedding celebration at Madison Square Garden. It'll supposedly go down on July 3rd. There's no word on who will be performing, but there will be bands performing, so that sounds fun. Mike Myers brought back Dr. Evil in an ad for Verizon. He also brought along his henchman, Scott Evil, number 2, and Frau. I don't know how to say her last name. Frau. That was from the Austin Powers, The Spy Who Shagged Me motion picture series. Well, Jelly Roll and Bunny XO, they're getting a divorce case. You've been sleeping and haven't woke up for the last 3 days. That's going on in the world. They may have hinted about their separation for about a month. Jelly was, or Mr. Roll, whichever you prefer, was not wearing his wedding band at CMA Fest, and she's been posting videos alluding to a toxic relationship. Now, if you recall, yesterday we talked about Corey Feldman, the actor and singer, was rushed to the hospital, and nobody knew what was wrong with him. He was having some kidney problems and breathing problems. He had food poisoning. He's okay now. He'll be back out performing, Check out the first trailer for Shrek 5. That's floating around on YouTube right now. Disney is making a Christmas special called Mickey's Home Alone, and it's based on Macaulay Culkin's movie Home Alone. If you love Breaking Bad and Better Call Saul that aired after Breaking Bad, I love that. I love both of those. Saul Goodman is back to remind you of your rights as we celebrate America's 250th birthday. Check that out. That's floating around on YouTube also. And Mystical, yep, that Mystical, the rapper, has been sentenced to 20 years for rape. He is a repeat offender, by the way. And speaking of weird things, Diddy has seen another reduction in his sentence. His release date is now set for February 23rd, 2028. So hide your kids, hide your wife, hide yourself, hide the lubricants.
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17: A better life with Dr. Sanjay Gupta.
18: Slowly but surely, AI is seeping its way into every corner of our lives. One area perhaps I didn't expect is diet advice. A new study out of Turkey found that chatbots are recommending to teen boys and girls that they restrict their daily calories to dangerously low levels and eat a balance of nutrients that are kind of out of whack. Remember, teenagers are growing, one pediatrician told us. If they aren't getting enough nutrition, it can really stunt their growth on a number of levels. And in extreme cases, it can lead to significant health consequences. Large language models, LLMs, they are designed to agree with you. So if you're looking to lose weight, they're going to push you pretty hard in that direction. They also sometimes don't know how to tell the difference between good information and bad information. And you know who does? Your doctor. I'm Dr. Sanjay Gupta, helping you live a better life.
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0: All right, still a flood warning for Peoria and Tazewell counties for the river, the low-lying areas. And today we get hit with storms. Some wild weather today. Thunderstorm 78 for the high.
14: 62 now, downtown Peoria.
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0: 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On the iHeart app, if you're outside, it's a good time to turn that up. Today is not the day, though. Storms are rolling in. I can hear them. We can see them out the windows. We're live today from the home studio. Sunday is Father's Day. If today is a mess, then you'll just be cleaning up sticks all day while Dad watches you. That's on Sunday, by the way.
1: Sunday. Sunday. Sunday. Father's Day and the summer solstice collide in one massive celebration.
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1: No doing chores. 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The sun may reach its highest point in the sky, but Dad's feet will reach their highest point in the recliner. It's the summer solstice. It's Father's Day. Sunday. Sunday. 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

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Lots going on. Tornado warnings. Severe thunderstorm in effect right now. But you can...

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What's good? It's Brian and the Morning Grind. Spring is coming. Is spring here yet, officially? Okay. I don't know. It's got to be coming, right, though? Or are we in spring? I should have Googled this. Hey, spring's coming. We'll leave it at that. That means tornado season. We all understand how tornadoes work, right? They're deadly. They can kill you. All right. Nothing to goof around about. When a tornado is on the ground near you, you should, A, this is like a little pop quiz this morning, A, take cover, B, take cover, or 3, take cover. You should do one or all three of those things. You pick when a tornado is on the ground near you. Should we do the choices again? Just in case everybody didn't get them. Everybody's got them? Those are the three choices. A, B, or 3. All right. This is a weather reporter reporting on a tornado. And the tornado is really close. I mean, it is really, really close. Really close. But he is not doing one of those three things. He's not doing A, B, or 3. We have the actual audio, right? This is going down live on the news. Let's find that. We'll roll that next.

0: All right. Let's see. When a tornado is coming, you should take cover. That was the correct answer. I mean, when a tornado's on the ground near you, you should be already cover. My father-in-law and mother-in-law, they have a storm shelter in their backyard. It's really weird. A tornado shelter. It's just this concrete bunker. And like part of me was like, that'd be a cool place to hang out, because ain't nothing except a nuclear war. Nothing is going to mess with you in that concrete bunker they have in their backyard. Then I thought, well, the downside of hanging out in that concrete bunker is when you come out, all the devastation. And that ain't nothing to laugh at. So just looking at the concrete bunker, my thought was, okay, but then if it came out and there was no destruction, that would be cool. Like, okay, everything's safe. Good. This is the weatherman. It's happening while he is reporting the weather at the news station. He's advising people to take cover. There's one thing that he's not doing. See if you can figure out what it is.
1: This is a look at the live camera of a tornado, which could be passing by our station right now. Take shelter. Everybody in the Fox 35 building, get to your safe space. We're catching debris right now on the roof. We're hearing, you can see the debris flying there on the camera. This is a tornado. Seek shelter immediately. Get under your desks, guys. Anchors under the desks.
0: I just want to point out that I don't know if you've ever been to like a news station, a TV station. Those desks are built, I got a cardboard. Of all the places to be, that is probably the least safest place. I understand your point, weather guy, but still, that's not a good place to be.
1: Oh, seek shelter immediately. Get under your desks, guys. Anchors under the desks. Okay, we got power flickering out. This is a confirmed tornado. Okay. I've been doing this for a very long time. That's the first time a tornado has hit while I'm doing the weather.
0: The tornado was literally on top of the news station while he's doing the weather. He didn't do one thing. He himself did not take cover. I don't know. Did he miss the memo? He even said, hold on, roll the last.
1: This is
0: part
1: look at
0: again.
1: The. Okay. I've been doing this for a very long time. That's the first time a tornado has hit while I'm doing the weather.
0: Doing it for a very long time. Oblivious to the fact that I should be taking cover, though. So, hopefully he'll get that figured out.

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18: A Better Life with Dr. Sanjay Gupta.
19: Did you know that almost half the vegetables and more than three-quarters of the fruit that we eat in this country come from just one state, California? Yeah, it's true. And according to a new report by the Environmental Working Group, a health advocacy organization, a lot of this produce is tainted with PFAS, which are sometimes referred to as forever chemicals. Why? Well, the EPA says pesticides keep America's food supply safe, abundant, and affordable. And of course, these chemicals are used in every state, not just California. Now, if you are worried, though, about how much you're consuming, the best thing to do is to buy organic produce, if and when you can. 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Don't use any soap. And as one epidemiologist told us, use a brush on sturdier items like carrots, potatoes, and cucumbers. I'm Dr. Sanjay Gupta, helping you live a better life.
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2: Well, there's a new trend. Number three on the list of things you should know from today's show. It's blue hot dogs. Yep. You boil them in Gatorade. Someone tried it, and it really does work, and kids may say it's fun. There's no reason to do this other than you might want a blue hot dog. Number two on the list of things you should know from today's show. You could buy a $13,000 robot toilet to drive itself to your bedside and wipe up after you. That way, you wouldn't have to get up out of bed and do your business in a bathroom. Downside is, your bedroom will smell like a bathroom. And number one on the list of things you should know from today's show, Sunday is Father's Day. Don't forget that. I'm telling you, dads like to be remembered. They just show it differently than moms, who go way over the top with excited voice. Dads are more like, meh, thanks, kid. I don't have kids, but man, one day when I do, I'm going to go over top. And I'm going to react really wild and excited because it's Father's Day. All right, be safe today. There are storms rolling in. Check in with our news partner, WMBD-TV. Meteorologist Chris Yates is on there right now. That's my karaoke singing partner on Friday nights. So we have a good time. But check out that right now, WMBD-TV. And they are updating us as the weather rolls in all afternoon long. And stay safe. See you back here tomorrow. Till then, go do something good.

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3: For the ninth year in a row, Finland has been named the happiest country in the world. That's according to the World Happiness Report put out every year by the Wellbeing Research Center at the University of Oxford in the UK. Two other Nordic nations, Iceland and Denmark, came in at numbers 2 and 3. Now, having spent quite a bit of time in these countries over my 2.5 decades as a journalist, I can tell you that this is not at all that surprising. There's an entirely different way of thinking in these countries. We before me, you might say. In other words, the mentality is less adversarial and much more, we're all in this together. One other interesting thing that came up was that no matter where someone lived, the more time they spent on social media, the less happy they were. Want to smile? It's simple. Put your phone away for a bit. I'm Dr. Sanjay Gupta, helping you live a better life.
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1: Who you with?
0: On the couch with my favorite Santa. I was about to, but you convinced us. 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Even if I

Z92.3 on the Power Lounge, taking you back to the early 90s right there with Snow's Informer. Shout out to Sarah and Morton. Thank you for requesting Mariah Carey's Vision of Love. We head back to 1990. It was Mariah's debut single and launched one of pop music's biggest careers. It's Z92.3 on the Power Lounge.

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21: Did you know that almost half the vegetables and more than three-quarters of the fruit that we eat in this country come from just one state, California? Yeah, it's true. And according to a new report by the Environmental Working Group, a health advocacy organization, a lot of this produce is tainted with PFAS, which are sometimes referred to as forever chemicals. Why? Well, the EPA says pesticides keep America's food supply safe, abundant, and affordable. And of course, these chemicals are used in every state, not just California. Now, if you are worried, though, about how much you're consuming, the best thing to do is to buy organic produce, if and when you can. Organic or not, you should rinse all fruits and vegetables under running water. 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I'm Dr. Sanjay Gupta, helping you live a better life.
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1: Showers and thunderstorms, some of which severe. Stay weather aware and keep it on Z92.3. That high 79, low tonight of 60. Then sunshine returns tomorrow with a high 73. It's 67 now.
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6: Slowly but surely, AI is seeping its way into every corner of our lives. One area perhaps I didn't expect is diet advice. A new study out of Turkey found that chatbots are recommending to teen boys and girls that they restrict their daily calories to dangerously low levels and eat a balance of nutrients that are kind of out of whack. Remember, teenagers are growing, one pediatrician told us. If they aren't getting enough nutrition, it can really stunt their growth on a number of levels. And in extreme cases, it can lead to significant health consequences. Large language models, LLMs, they are designed to agree with you. So if you're looking to lose weight, they're going to push you pretty hard in that direction. They also sometimes don't know how to tell the difference between good information and bad information. And you know who does? Your doctor. I'm Dr. Sanjay Gupta, helping you live a better life.
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1: 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Just play the game one way. You hit a ball in the gap, run. 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
2: 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A lot of people think Memorial Day weekend is the official start to summer. 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
12: Eating a healthy diet is not only good for you physically, it can also keep your brain sharp as you age. According to a new study out of China, people who most closely followed the MIND diet slowed aging in key structures inside their brains by more than 2 years. The MIND diet is a combination of the Mediterranean diet, which we talk a lot about, and the DASH diet, which stands for Dietary Approaches to Stop Hypertension. All three of these diets are similar, but the MIND diet puts more of an emphasis on berries, beans, leafy green vegetables, fish, poultry, whole grains, olive oil, and nuts. You're not going to eat foods with a lot of saturated fat. We're talking cheese, butter, red meat, or anything fried. You really don't have to eat like this 100% of the time. That's the key. Just do the best that you can. I'm Dr. Sanjay Gupta, helping you live a better life.
13: 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Treat your dad to a $5,000 basement barbecue or backyard upgrade. 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
18: 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I'm so sorry.

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1: 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It's going to be a bumpy day. Strong storms in 77 today. Clear and 59 tonight. Partly cloudy and 75 tomorrow. Mainly clear and 56 tomorrow night.
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10: Did you know that almost half the vegetables and more than three quarters of the fruit that we eat in this country come from just one state, California? Yeah, it's true. And according to a new report by the Environmental Working Group, a health advocacy organization, a lot of this produce is tainted with PFAS, which are sometimes referred to as forever chemicals. Why? Well, the EPA says pesticides keep America's food supply safe, abundant, and affordable. And of course, these chemicals are used in every state, not just California. Now, if you are worried, though, about how much you're consuming, the best thing to do is to buy organic produce, if and when you can. Organic or not, you should rinse all fruits and vegetables under running water. Don't use any soap. And as one epidemiologist told us, use a brush on sturdier items like carrots, potatoes, and cucumbers. I'm Dr. Sanjay Gupta, helping you live a better life.
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It's your choice. Someone from Central Illinois will win this trip. I've got your keyword coming up after 4 o'clock. 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
2: 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Punta Cana or Cancun? 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Somebody will win. 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

0: 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It's your chance to see Doja Cat in the city of your choosing. We've got the airfare for two. 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
0: to 95819. It's your chance to see Doja Cat in the city of your choosing. We've got the airfare for two. We've got hotel, tickets, and the club VIP lounge passes. They could be yours. Good luck from Z92.3.

Peoria's hit, Z92.3, another keyword for the ultimate vacation getaways, sending you and a guest to Cancun or Punta Cana. That's coming up after 4 o'clock today. And New York Knicks owner James Dolan urged the team to give up sex during the playoff so they could have an edge. Turns out champagne bottles weren't the only thing ready to pop in the championship locker room. For just a

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11: Recent survey conducted by Common Sense Media found one-third of teenagers prefer AI companions over humans for serious conversations. There's a term for that, social offloading. And experts we talked to warned that this habit could be stunting emotional growth, leaving an already isolated generation who came of age during the pandemic even less prepared for the messiness of human interaction. Sure, AI can help you polish whatever it is you're looking to say, but that's not very human, right? It's the messiness that makes our interactions with each other so real. It's also what makes them so validating, help us to develop our confidence, our voice, our deep bonds with each other. Psychiatrists we talked to encouraged turning to family or friends when you're struggling to express yourself. They are keen to help. I'm Dr. Sanjay Gupta, helping you live a better life.
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1: 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Strong storms in 77 today, clear in 59 tonight. Partly cloudy in 75 tomorrow. Tomorrow night, mainly clear in 56.
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13: Did you know that almost half the vegetables and more than three quarters of the fruit that we eat in this country come from just one state, California? Yeah, it's true. And according to a new report by the Environmental Working Group, a health advocacy organization, a lot of this produce is tainted with PFAS, which are sometimes referred to as forever chemicals. Why? Well, the EPA says pesticides keep America's food supply safe, abundant, and affordable. And of course, these chemicals are used in every state, not just California. Now, if you are worried, though, about how much you're consuming, the best thing to do is to buy organic produce, if and when you can. Organic or not, you should rinse all fruits and vegetables under running water. Don't use any soap. And as one epidemiologist told us, use a brush on sturdier items like carrots, potatoes, and cucumbers. 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

Z92.3 Peoria on X, Insta, and Facebook if you want to say hi. Let's see. What do we got coming up next hour? 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
23: A Better Life with Dr. Sanjay Gupta.
24: Eating a healthy diet is not only good for you physically, it can also keep your brain sharp as you age. According to a new study out of China, people who most closely followed the MIND diet slowed aging in key structures inside their brains by more than 2 years. The MIND diet is a combination of the Mediterranean diet, which we talk a lot about, and the DASH diet, which stands for Dietary Approaches to Stop Hypertension. All three of these diets are similar, but the MIND diet puts more of an emphasis on berries, beans, leafy green vegetables, fish, poultry, whole grains, olive oil, and nuts. You're not going to eat foods with a lot of saturated fat. We're talking cheese, butter, red meat, or anything fried. You really don't have to eat like this 100% of the time. That's the key. Just do the best that you can. I'm Dr. Sanjay Gupta, helping you live a better life.
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3: 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Clear skies at 59 tonight, partly cloudy and 75 tomorrow. Mainly clear and 56 tomorrow night, and Friday mostly sunny and 79.
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21: A better life with Dr. Sanjay Gupta.
22: Heart disease is still the leading cause of death here in the United States and around the world. But what if there was something you could do earlier in life to reduce the odds of becoming a statistic? Well, here in the United States, tens of millions of adults already take a statin to lower their cholesterol. But new guidance put out by the American College of Cardiology and the American Heart Association now emphasize that treating high cholesterol sooner could significantly reduce a person's lifetime risk of heart attack or stroke. How early are we talking? In your 30s, believe it or not. Of course, you need to talk to your doctor about whether statins are right for you, but you should know that the evidence is really starting to stack up that shows the earlier you get a jump on reducing lifelong exposure to plaque-causing lipids and lipoproteins, the better the odds are going to be for you. Make sure you get your cholesterol checked. That's the first step. I'm Dr. Sanjay Gupta, helping you live a better life.
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Peoria's Hit Z92.3, a young man in Canada was arrested after showing up to his probation appointment in a stolen truck. He was the passenger, but when cops stopped them, both he and the driver were arrested. It's today's Dumb Criminal of the Day.

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16: Slowly but surely, AI is seeping its way into every corner of our lives. One area perhaps I didn't expect is diet advice. A new study out of Turkey found that chatbots are recommending to teen boys and girls that they restrict their daily calories to dangerously low levels and eat a balance of nutrients that are kind of out of whack. Remember, teenagers are growing, one pediatrician told us. If they aren't getting enough nutrition, it can really stunt their growth on a number of levels. And in extreme cases, it can lead to significant health consequences. Large language models, LLMs, they are designed to agree with you. So if you're looking to lose weight, they're going to push you pretty hard in that direction. They also sometimes don't know how to tell the difference between good information and bad information. And you know who does? Your doctor. I'm Dr. Sanjay Gupta, helping you live a better life.
17: He's got ties. He's got socks. Give him a gift that really rocks. Treat your dad to a $5,000 basement barbecue or backyard upgrade. Pop gets to pick. 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
4: 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Clear skies at 59 tonight. Partly cloudy, 75 tomorrow. Mainly clear and 56 tomorrow night. And Friday, mostly sunny and 79.
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0: 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I was about to, but you convinced us. 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
5: Hello.
6: Hi, can I speak to the owner of the household, please? My name is Sheila Evans, calling from Animal Control, City of...
5: I'm not the owner, but what can I help you with?
6: Is it your mom or your dad?
5: Yeah, but they're not home right now. Can I take a message or help you?
6: Well, I need to ask you a question. We're having a bit of a problem getting reports of neighbors and residents feeding the animals and the wildlife.
5: I mean, one of our neighbors has been feeding, our next door neighbor has kind of been feeding them, but I don't know a whole lot about it.
6: Okay, but you do know that someone is feeding the animals?
5: Yes.
6: Okay,
5: yeah,
6: and you're saying,
5: listen.
6: And you're saying it's not coming from your household?
5: No, not from our house.
6: Okay, then why are we getting reports that a male in your residence is going outside with a BB gun thinking he's John Wayne in the Wild Wild West shooting wildlife?
5: My dad's been, he's going out because the neighbor's been throwing stuff out on the lawn, like peanuts and stuff, and all these animals are coming into our yard.
6: Okay, let me get this straight then. So the neighbor feeds them, your father shoots them. It's kind of like baiting them out so your father can take a whack at them.
5: No.
6: Is that what you're saying?
5: No.
6: Then what are you saying?
5: He's just going out there because there's no other way to get rid of them. No one's coming to help or anything like that.
6: Listen. Let me tell you something. One time I had a raccoon come in my yard. You know what I did? I got an egg in a hose, and I made the raccoon run away because I sprayed him and I threw an egg at it. Okay? I didn't take out my 9mm and blow it to pieces.
5: Blowing anything to pieces. He didn't kill anything. He's just trying to scare them off.
6: Well, listen, I want that stopped or we're coming after your house.
5: It's not our fault that these animals are coming out here.
6: Well, your father's going to be getting paid a visit from the police department looking at some felony time for this one. And listen, don't sound so dumb. You understand?
5: What did you say your name was?
6: My name is Clarissa Jenkins and you just been phone check, baby.
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21: Did you know that almost half the vegetables and more than three-quarters of the fruit that we eat in this country come from just one state, California? Yeah, it's true. And according to a new report by the Environmental Working Group, a health advocacy organization, a lot of this produce is tainted with PFAS, which are sometimes referred to as forever chemicals. Why? Well, the EPA says pesticides keep America's food supply safe, abundant, and affordable. And of course, these chemicals are used in every state, not just California. Now, if you are worried, though, about how much you're consuming, the best thing to do is to buy organic produce, if and when you can. Organic or not, you should rinse all fruits and vegetables under running water. Don't use any soap. And as one epidemiologist told us, use a brush on sturdier items like carrots, potatoes, and cucumbers. I'm Dr. Sanjay Gupta, helping you live a better life.
22: He's got ties. He's got socks. Give him a gift that really rocks. Treat your dad to a $5,000 basement barbecue or backyard upgrade. Pop gets to pick. Head to our website to enter this national contest for a chance at $5,000 for your top pop.
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1: 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Clear skies 59 tonight, partly cloudy and 75 tomorrow. Mainly clear and 56 tomorrow night, and mostly sunny and 79 Friday.
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2: 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It's Knights Action Park, a four-pack. We pick another winner on Friday. 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
16: For the ninth year in a row, Finland has been named the happiest country in the world. That's according to the World Happiness Report put out every year by the Wellbeing Research Center at the University of Oxford in the UK. Two other Nordic nations, Iceland and Denmark, came in at numbers 2 and 3. Now, having spent quite a bit of time in these countries over my 2.5 decades as a journalist, I can tell you that this is not at all that surprising. There's an entirely different way of thinking in these countries. We before me, you might say. In other words, the mentality is less adversarial and much more, we're all in this together. One other interesting thing that came up was that no matter where someone lived, the more time they spent on social media, the less happy they were. Want to smile? It's simple. Put your phone away for a bit. I'm Dr. Sanjay Gupta, helping you live a better life.
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17: 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So I'm so sorry.

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0: 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I was about to, but you convinced us. Should I decorate her walls or log off to Pinterest? 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